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4: This evening, other than a super stray pop-up shower storm, most of us are just baking with the heat and the humidity. It's been feeling like it's up to about 106 or so throughout the day. Now, overnight tonight will fall down to the 70s, mainly clear skies, with more sunshine and mid-90s tomorrow, upper 90s starting Wednesday. I'm meteorologist Matt Standridge.

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Yeah, we've got a hit for that. 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
15: This evening, other than a super stray pop-up shower storm, most of us are just baking with the heat and the humidity. It's been feeling like it's up to about 106 or so throughout the day. Now, overnight tonight will fall down to the 70s, mainly clear skies, with more sunshine in mid-90s tomorrow, upper 90s starting Wednesday. I'm meteorologist Matt Standard.

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10: This evening, other than a super straight pop-up shower storm, most of us are just baking with the heat and the humidity. It's been feeling like it's up to about 106 or so throughout the day. Now, overnight tonight will fall down to the 70s, mainly clear skies, with more sunshine in mid-90s tomorrow, upper 90s starting Wednesday. I'm meteorologist Matt Standridge.

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2: All right, that. 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
9: 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The driver was pinned inside, severely hurt, and the wreckage was so mangled the rescuers couldn't even reach him. So Deputy Mackenzie Taylor of the Rankin County Sheriff's Department took off her belt and her vest, crawled in through a narrow gap in the twisted metal, and into the wreck itself. Inside, she held his airway open and kept him breathing until he could be freed. He's alive because one deputy made herself small enough to fit where no one else could go. The Mississippi Frontline Hero Awards, honoring the ones who go into harm's way.
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10: This evening, other than a super stray pop-up shower storm, most of us are just baking with the heat and the humidity. It's been feeling like it's up to about 106 or so throughout the day. Now, overnight tonight will fall down to the 70s, mainly clear skies, with more sunshine in mid-90s tomorrow, upper 90s starting Wednesday. I'm meteorologist Matt Standridge.

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8: Tonight, expect mainly clear skies as temperatures fall back to the mid-70s gradually. It'll be pretty warm tonight. Almost no wind expected. The mugginess is very high, though. Tomorrow for your Tuesday, much of the same. Mid-90s and sun. There may be a stray pop-up or two, but most of us will stay dry. I'm meteorologist Matt Stendridge.

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She'll be all right. No riding shining arm at night. She will save herself this time. And in fact, tonight, she did confirm. 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

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Yeah, we've got a hit for that. 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
0: Vote for who you think deserves the title and a pair of tickets to see Lil Wayne at the Brandon Amphitheater on August 15th.
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0: Vote for who you think deserves the title and a pair of tickets to see Lil Wayne at the Brandon Amphitheater on August 15th.
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0: Vote for who you think deserves the title and a pair of tickets to see Lil Wayne at the Brandon Amphitheater on August 15th.
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0: 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So cigarette mom rock is the latest kind of derogatory term for certain types of rock music, I would think.
1: I don't find it that way. I feel like this is who I want to be, okay. Like cigarette mom.
0: Okay, so we've got the dad rock, which is like Nickelback and Creed and everything. Divorced dad rock specifically. There's yacht rock, yeah. I would think. Who would be a yacht rocker?
1: Any boat song. Any song about a boat.
0: So Jimmy Buffett.
1: Jimmy Buffett would be great for yacht rock.
0: Yep. Now we got cigarette mom rock. Think angsty 90s and 2000s rock.
1: Ooh, okay. It's a little different than what I was thinking, but pretty close.
0: Okay, so the examples that I have found are artists like Melissa Etheridge.
1: Yes.
0: Tracy Chapman. Fiona
1: yes.
0: Apple.
1: Yeah.
0: Lisa Loeb. And I had mentioned that my dad is going to hate this category of music because I'm pretty sure my dad is a cigarette mom based on his musical tastes. He is a big, at least at one point, was a big Sheryl Crow fan.
1: Oh.
0: She is on the list of cigarette rockers, all of cigarette mom rockers. Also on the list, not my dad, not as much of a Pink fan, but Pink is on the list.
1: I feel like this has to be classic cigarette rock, cigarette mom rock.

0: but my dad's favorite band of all time is on this list, and he's going to be devastated whenever he finds out that he is such a cigarette mom for liking Counting Crows. Yeah. Counting Crows, my dad's favorite band of all time.
1: My litmus test for this is listening to these songs and imagining myself smoking a cigarette and like outside, preferably on a beach, and how that would feel. And you know what? It does feel really good. Like, this song lines up perfectly. I think it absolutely is cigarette mom rock.
0: Jerry's got another great example of cigarette mom rock. The story of a girl cried a river who drowned the whole world.
1: That one
0: cigarette
1: would be good.
0: Mom rock.
1: I'm thinking, do you think Alanis Morissette would count?
0: On the list.
1: Okay.
0: I'm a bee, I'm a lover, I'm a child, I'm a mother. Yeah.
1: I also think...
0: I think if you smoke cigarettes and you're a mom, that's just your mantra. I'm a bee, I'm a lover, I'm a child, I'm a mother. Give me a Marlboro Light.
1: The most controversial cigarette mom rock group, it has to be, is Hole, right? Courtney loves Hole.
0: I wonder if we have any Hole, but yeah.
1: That yeah. has to be cigarette mom rock.
0: Totally. Totally. Yeah, let's listen to a little Hole.
1: There you go.
0: Oh, yeah, cigarette mom.
1: Definitely cigarette mom rock. I'm going to create a cigarette mom rock playlist as soon as we're done, because this feels
0: actually,
1: so good.
0: You know, Hole might be Control

0: Probably. You know, Hole might be controlled substance, Mom. Bro. No.
1: Adam and Allison in the morning on Y101.

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1: It is getting more and more expensive for companies to fire you. So good. I would say good news for every employee, right?
2: Yeah, as long as you like your job, it's great news.
1: Well, even if you don't like your job, getting fired stinks.
2: It does, but I feel like that also means it would be harder for there to be spots open at other companies that you would like. Like, you're kind of stuck with what you got.
1: I see.
2: Which is nice. It's a safety net. If you like your job, it's really nice.
1: According to a new report, 50% of hiring managers are expecting employee turnover to climb in 2026. So that actually could be good news.
2: As far as
1: finding a position if you're unhappy at work. But those expectations are notably higher than a year ago and much more than 2 years ago. So the average cost of an employee leaving a company has jumped to more than $45,000. Last year, it was only like $36,000.
2: Wow.
1: So companies are hanging on to employees that maybe a few years ago they'd cut bait and hire somebody new, but it's getting more and more expensive to do that.
2: That is also great information to have if you are negotiating for yourself, to know that, like, it could cost them potentially a year's salary.
1: Mm-hmm.
2: Like, that gives you a lot of juice to negotiate as far as, like, maybe I want to ask for a little more money.
1: And also, whenever you maybe are up for a promotion, it's like, well, Mr. and Mrs. Outside Hire are not going to be as cost effective as maybe 2 years ago. So maybe an internal promotion might be in order.
2: Maybe it's me.
1: So I don't know. I thought that was good news. And hopefully it puts you in a good mood going into this Friday. However, I have seen that Friday is like the worst day of the week to fire somebody.
2: See, I disagree with that.
1: Me too.
2: I think Friday is a good day because then you get to go into the weekend with no baggage. The worst to me is the boss who on a Friday says, I need to talk to you first thing Monday morning.
1: Yeah.
2: Then I got to dread it all week. And then if you're going to fire me on Monday anyways, I'm going to have next week off anyways. You might as well have fired me on Friday.
1: But they say don't fire people on Friday because it gives the employee an entire weekend just to stew about how they could, you know.
2: What, like if you fire me on a Monday and I don't come to work for the rest of the week, I'm not going to stew that entire week?
1: Well, no, because you should be spending that entire week looking for a new job. That's at least what they say. Oh, I mean, boy. Hey, last time I got fired, I stewed for, it was on a Friday, and I stewed for about 9 months. It was not good. Adam and Allison.
2: And we're looking for the littlest Wayne fan in the metro.
1: Vote for who you think deserves the title and a pair of tickets to see Lil Wayne at the Brandon Amphitheater on August 15th.
2: Plus, the winner gets a little supper before the show and a little smack of money, too.
1: We announce the winner on Wednesday, August 12th.
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4: It is a warm and muggy start out there this morning. Across central Mississippi, we expect to hit the mid-90s later this afternoon. Feel like temperatures above 100. Heat alerts will be in place today. Most of us will stay dry. There could be one or two pop-ups, but most of us will not get one of those. I'm meteorologist Matt Standards.

0: 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If you think back, can you think of a cringy thing that you have said to a crush? 601-995-1017.
1: Oh, so many things.
0: So I just did a big, long scroll through my text thread. Went all the way back to 2017.
1: Oh, no.
0: And I was just looking at, like, the beginning conversation. And I, for the life of me, I don't remember this girl. Tori Tinder is what she's in my phone as.
1: Oh, no.
0: I have no idea who she is, to be honest. But I'm like, what was I doing? I'll read you some of the texts in a second.
1: I can't wait.
0: But I bring this up because going viral today is this song that a sister of some kid who I'm assuming is probably 10th, 11th grade or something.
1: Okay.
0: She somehow got a hold of his texts that he was sending to his crush. And she decided to make them into a country song and play them for her little brother. And it is so funny. Listen to this.
2: Hey, girl.

0: How funny is that, though?
1: I feel so bad for that brother.
0: I think I remember seeing somewhere that you should ask a girl if she's eaten today, like to show that you care about her. So I think he just like ChatGPT'd how to talk to a crush, and then it got AI'd into a country song.
1: Yeah, poor guy.
0: Oh, it is. It cracked me up whenever I heard it, though.
1: That is so funny.
0: 601-995-1017. Cringiest thing you've ever said to a crush.
1: Oh my gosh, there's so many that come to mind, but the one that like sometimes you have those moments as you're falling asleep, and then just there's that thing that it's like, how could I have done that?
0: Why did you do that?
1: Yes. Well, there's one, and I remember I was texting this guy that I liked, and I, for some reason, I was like, I'm gonna have guts. I'm gonna have courage. Okay. And I texted him, and I was like, I wish I was kissing you right now.
0: Just out of the blue?
1: Out of the blue!
0: And how often, how many times a month do you think about that out of the blue text that you sent?
1: I mean, it's
0: Jim Bob or whatever.
1: It's less and less now, but like, yeah, just, it'll pop into my head right as

0: I care. The deeper it hurts, more vivid and wise when I feel I deserve. Yeah, cause I'm so freaking fabulous.
1: More connection, more concerts, more contests, and it's all free with Y101.

0: I didn't realize how bad I was at small talk with a crush on the text. It's Y101, Adam and Allison. If you missed the song that a big sister wrote and performed with the text that her little brother was sending his crush, it's hilarious. Go back and listen to it on the podcast when you can today. But I wanted to see what some cringy stuff I have sent to crushes in the past. And I never met up with this girl. I don't know why, but I don't remember her, but it's from like 10 years ago.
1: Okay.
0: So she writes, "Hey, it's Tori. You know that cute girl who's been sending you snaps?"
1: Oh.
0: Smiley face. I said, "Never met her." Ha ha. JK, it's Adam.
1: Ew.
0: Then she said, "Damn." And then I said, "How's that homework?" Apparently we must have been snapping about homework. And she said, "So I did most of it." I said, "That's good." And then she's like having big responses to me. So I moved on from her saying how her brain just wasn't feeling the homework at the end of the week and everything.
1: Right.
0: I said, "What are you doing now?" She said, "I'm just laying on my bed." I said, "Sounds relaxing." She said, "Mm-hmm." And I said, "Do you like your bed? Is it nice?"
1: No, you did not.
0: She said,
1: "Do you like your bed? Is it nice?"
0: Yes. I said that. She said, "Yeah, it's nice. I wish it was bigger." I said, "How big is it?"
1: No.
0: It's only a twin, which I guess is fine since I don't sleep next to anyone, but still. And then I did not have a twin bed at this point in my life. I had a double bed. I don't know why I said, "I think that's what I have. I think it's all right." Like, missed opportunity, right?
1: Yeah, like, clearly she was, like, trying to, you know, be like, "Oh, somebody could be in this bed.
0: Yeah.
1: Maybe it's you." And you're like, "No, I got a twin bed, too. Guess I'll be alone forever."
0: That's what it feels like. Oh, I can't believe I read that.
1: "You like your bed. Is it nice?" is about the worst. I just don't even know. Like, what do you say to that?
0: Sarah just texted, "OMG, Adam." 601-995-1017.
1: I feel bad for you in those messages, and clearly you have no game, but I feel way worse for this person. She says, "I had an instant bathroom emergency one time while I was driving on the phone with my crush. I couldn't help but expressing it like, 'Ooh, I gotta poo,' making random sounds and stuff to hold it. He was dying laughing, trying to talk me through it like I was in labor. Then once I made it to the toilet, I forgot to hang up my earpiece. So, yep, he went through it with me from beginning to end. We are still best friends now, 14 years later, platonically, and go through everything together, good and bad."
0: Yeah, I can't imagine why he saw you as just like a bro after that. Adam and Allison.
1: And we're looking for the littlest Wayne fan in the metro.
0: Vote for who you think deserves the title and a pair of tickets to see Lil Wayne at the Brandon Amphitheater on August 15th.
1: Plus, the winner gets a little supper before the show and a little smack money, too.

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0: Tuesday, August 11th, 2026. Welcome back, Allison. Your mic's not working. What the F? You've got to be kidding me.
1: What do we do? I don't know what to do.
0: You've got to be kidding me. Jesus. Try now. All right, let me think about this. Let me think about this. Is this maybe unplugged? This is going to sound awful, perhaps.
1: Okay.
0: How about now?
2: Hello?
0: Moron.
2: Did somebody unplug my mic?
0: Yes. Yes, that's exactly what happened. That's exactly what happened.
2: Oh, my brain's going to need a little reset.
0: I mean, well, it's because they're getting ready for something later on this week and nothing pisses me off like people screwing around with stuff like that and not making sure that it's fixed.
2: Well, okay.
0: Oh, man.
2: I feel like I'm going to lose my mind. I feel like I'm going to, I don't want to freak out. I don't want to freak out. We're back from radio school. I had a crazy flight back home.
0: Yeah, tell me about your crazy flight back home.
2: So I get an email. I was going to fly home Sunday because I'm like, let's make a weekend of it. I've never been to Ohio before. Why not check out Cleveland, Ohio? Which, by the way, I didn't love it. Kind of lame. Not my favorite place I've ever been to. But anyways, I made a weekend of it. Stayed till Sunday. I get an email from the airline Saturday night. They're like, there's an issue with your flight. You have to rebook. So I'm like, oh, great news. So I'm supposed to fly out at 5 a.m. Instead, it's like, all right, I'm going to fly out at 2 p.m. Well, then it's like that we don't have a plane for you. There's no plane. And so I didn't get home till super late. I was like, no way I'm coming in on Monday because now I've been at the airport for an entire day. But I'm here now. And I feel like my mic sounds weird.
0: I'm sure it does. I'm sure they screwed around with it. I'm sure that's what happened.
2: I'm freaking out.
0: Well, let's play a song. Whatever. Okay. Why not song of the day?

0: Cameron Allison on Y101, 601-995-1017. Going to be a fun show today, hopefully.
1: Yay.
0: We've got the mic situation under control. And let's get into the national days this morning.
1: Okay, let's celebrate something. I need it.
0: It is National Presidential Jokes Day. These are not, like, making fun of any kind of specific presidents, but, like, the funny things that they say. Like, remember whenever W said, people say I'm indecisive. I don't know about that.
1: My favorite W is, now watch this drive.
0: That's a good one. That's a good one.
1: I love that one.
0: Also, she's a West Texas girl, just like me.
1: Yes.
0: Remember that? That was a good one.
1: He had so many funnies.
0: Yeah.
1: Like, in fact, that's one of my favorite things to see on my social media feed is, like, George W. Bush's best moments in a compilation. Love it. I will watch the whole thing every single time.
0: It is National Face Mask Day. These aren't about the things that did nothing during 2020. This is about the skincare routine.
1: Skincare, yes.
0: Like wearing a face mask, which is something I don't believe that I've ever done before.
1: Yeah, I don't know that you would love it. Yeah, I need a new face mask.
0: Really?
1: Yeah, I'm not always consistent about them, but I'll buy them and, like, use it for a little bit, and then it's like, then it goes bad. And I'm at that phase where I'm like, my skin's breaking out a little bit. I could use a face mask, but, so if anybody has any suggestions of something that you like that I should try, 601-995-1017.
0: It is National No Code Day today.
1: Like coding on your computer?
0: Bingo. It's all about digital solutions without needing programming skills.
1: Well, I don't have those skills other than I did. My max coding was being able to do stuff on MySpace.
0: I remember back whenever it wasn't MySpace. But it was whenever I was first, like, getting into radio. We had to maintain, like, a jock personality page or whatever.
1: Uh-huh.
0: So it was just the YouTube videos that I laughed at. And I had to know how to copy the HTML code and put it into my blog.
1: Oh, my gosh. You had to copy and paste?
0: And one of my favorite things is whenever a national day happens.

0: and daughter's day today. I'm a son. You're a daughter. It is our day to celebrate.
1: What?
0: What do you mean? What do you mean?
1: This can't be a national day.
0: It is. It's National Sons and Daughters Day. There was a whole jingle and everything,
1: Allison.
0: I'm sorry.
1: Like, I understand we all want to feel happy. It feels good to celebrate something. That's why we do the national days. But literally every single person on the planet is either a son or a daughter. And, like, we can't do that. I can't have that.
0: Everybody gets to celebrate
1: in that case.
0: It's the best national day.
1: This can't be real.
0: If you want to shout out your sons and or daughters, 601-995-1017.
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9: It is a warm and muggy start out there this morning. Across central Mississippi, we expect to hit the mid-90s later this afternoon. Feel like temperatures above 100. Heat alerts will be in place today. Most of us

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1: Yay.
0: Which we all are, so we all get donuts or something. Whatever you want, treat yourself because you are someone's son or daughter. And Hannah texted us and just wanted to say, Capri wants to make sure everyone knows she's my only daughter.
1: Oh, just in case
0: there was any confusion.
1: Yeah, right?
0: That Hannah had like some secrets on her daughter out there. She does not.
1: No, it's just Capri.
0: Absolutely. 601-995-1017. I love going to airport bars, Allison. You know this about me.
1: I do.
0: In fact, whenever we left last week to go to radio school in Cleveland, it was before the bar opened. And man, that frustrates me. I don't like it for two reasons. Of course, I like getting a little buzz on before I fly. I also love either people watching or talking to people because I love talking to people in airports.
1: That's crazy because I feel like you don't love talking to people anywhere else.
0: Well, at bars, I like talking to people, which is maybe why I like talking to people in the airports. Anyway, whenever I was on my way home in Cleveland, went to the airport bar. I was not talking to people. It was a people watching thing.
1: Ooh.
0: And I got to this guy. I got to tell you about this guy. He was cracking me up for multiple reasons. Next on Y101.

0: Robin Allison on Y101. I was at the Cleveland airport on Saturday afternoon. Got there in plenty of time before my flight, so I have time to hit up the bar. And I walk in, plenty of spaces open at the bar. And I see two women who look to be about my age, both attractive women, probably mid-30s or so.
1: Okay.
0: And then, you know how some bars have like a lower level? I think it's for handicapped people to be able to sit at the bar. There's a dude who's probably 10 years younger than me and these women who is sitting at the lower level, but like right next to them.
1: Uh-huh.
0: Which I found amusing. They were kind of like at a corner.
1: Yeah.
0: So he's like diagonal from these two women. And I'm like, well, that's curious because there's all kinds of normal size bar seats available. That's where I went down to sit. And I see this guy, he looks like a card shark. He's got a deck of cards in his hand. And you know how dealers and stuff can kind of like cut the deck with one hand and then move it back and forth. And you know what I'm trying to describe here?
1: Yeah, I mean, it sounds like a magician.
0: Yeah, he's doing that. So I immediately think, this guy is hitting on these two women who are older than him, like 10 years older than him. I'm going to watch this whole thing play out. Well, then one of the women gets up and walks away, and I see him get his cards together and move up to the regular section of the bar so he can sit next to the one remaining woman.
1: Oh.
0: Which I also thought was very funny. Like, I mean,
1: shoot your shot, basically. Yeah.
0: That's what it was looking like. And then before I knew it, the other woman also got up and left, and she's no longer there. So then I see like a heavyset guy come in. He looks kind of sweaty and everything, a little disheveled. And I hear him say, anybody sitting here? To the guy, to the card
1: shark.
0: To the
1: magician.
0: The magician guy. And he's like, I guess it's all you, bro. And it was just so funny to me. It was cracking me up.
1: I mean, first of all, being a magician, probably not going to get you that many ladies. I mean, if I could give this guy some advice, if he was listening right now, like maybe don't have your cards out. Literally don't put your cards on the table. Second of all, the airport, probably not the place to pick up women, just because like that truly shows like you have no interest in continuing that relationship because you guys are

0: traveling. Who knows when you'll see each other next? Like, what's going to happen in the airport? Nothing. So, you know, don't get your hopes, you know, dashed by this whole experience. You've still got a shot.
1: But this guy was worth hours of entertainment.
0: Oh, I bet.
1: Because I saw him eat something at the bar that I'd never seen anybody eat before.
0: Oh.
1: It was disgusting to watch.
0: Okay.
1: And I will tell you what I saw this guy eat at 6:55 this morning, because I'm like, hours of entertainment from this guy. I've been thinking about him for days now just because of the weird like things that I saw him do. So what the gross thing he ate was, I'll tell you at 6:55. Okay. But next we got to move on to the Good Vibe Tribe to hopefully put you in a good mood. Would love to hear what you're feeling good about today. 601-995-1017 is our phone number. 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Who needs to be put in a good mood this morning? 601-995-1017. Good Vibe Tribe is next. 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
2: Yes.
1: Snot rocketed?
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1: All over?
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1: The kitchen counter?
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0: commute with everything looking good on 55, 20, and 220. Weather today, going to be lots of sunshine. Oh, and it doesn't want to load for me. That's fun.
1: It's going to be hot, though.
0: It's going to be real hot.
1: In fact, I saw Christina Kay on the news last night say the heat index is going to be way less of a factor. And I'm like, oh, that's great news. And she's like, real feel's still going to be like 106 for the rest of the week.
0: Yeah.
1: It's just going to be regular hotter, just not humid hotter.
0: Now that it's loaded for me, we will be under a heat advisory all day. So you nailed it on that. The high, 96, right now, 76.
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1: Need your good vibes. What's making you smile this morning?

0: Adam and Allison on Y101, getting into the Good Vibe Tribe. Something that's making you smile this morning. Let us know what it is. 601-995-1017.
1: So, some good vibes in our community. One of our neighbors just won big with the Mississippi Lottery. Somebody purchased a Mississippi Match 5 ticket in Pelahatchie over the weekend that earned them a $550,000 jackpot.
0: My gosh.
1: If you purchased a ticket in Pelahatchie, because I don't think it's been claimed yet, over the weekend, might want to check those numbers.
0: Yeah.
1: Because you could be the big winner.
0: That is awesome.
1: And if it was me who informed you that you are that big winner, maybe think about spotting me some of that winnings.
0: A finder's fee.
1: Yeah, ladies, you know, just a little $500 here.
0: So I wanted to tell you my good vibes.
1: Yeah.
0: Just a story from radio school that we were at. Friday night, there's like, it's the last day of the seminar and everything, and there's a wrap-up party. And I'm standing in line at the bar waiting for a drink, and I turn around and I see somebody that I used to work with like 10 years ago. This girl who worked with me in Ohio, I did afternoons, she did nights, and after about a year, she got the call to go from Canton, Ohio to San Diego.
1: Woo-hoo!
0: Which, if you don't know, that would be like jumping from substitute teacher to superintendent of a school district. That is a crazy jump. And like, she saw me, and I don't think anybody has ever been so surprised to see me, and I was so
1: Aww.
0: Surprised to see her. It was great catching up with her. She's now in Cleveland, which I don't know why I was so surprised to see her. She lives there.
1: Right?
0: But it works in radio.
1: Yeah.
0: But it was so amazing. Just that feeling of catching up with an old friend who you've not seen in 10 years is so cool.
1: My good vibes is since my flights were all messed up and delayed, you actually had to go pick up my dog Sealy for me.
0: I did.
1: And so then I got to pick him up from you, and just like the warm welcome that he gave me, because I think he thought like I had abandoned him. I think he thought like, okay,
0: this is my new home.
1: I'm going to live with this guy now.
0: Uncle Adam.
1: I don't know where my mom went. Apparently she's dead. I don't know. And so like he just, it was so sweet. His like tail was all wagging, all crazy. He was licking my face and everything. And like, oh, it just makes my heart melt.
0: Jonas texted some good vibes. He says the Adam and Allison show is officially back in full swing, and the Good Vibe Tribe is chugging along at full speed. Great things happen when great people show up to give their all. Have an amazing day, Good Vibe Tribe. I can think of a few people who could hear that message.
1: Oh.
0: Yeah, people giving their all.
1: And,
0: yep. It's Y101. Adam and Allison. What matters to the Metro is next.

0: story about how a burglar got into a woman's home in Rankin County coming up on What Matters to the Metro.
1: Oh, no.
0: Y101, Adam and Allison. You're not going to believe it. We'll give you the info you need to start your day in just a sec. Wanted to let you know, Rose texted in at 601-995-1017. She said, my school's cast list for our play is coming out today.
1: Oh my gosh. That takes me back to whenever we would have to drive up to the dance studio so you would find out like what team you made, what dances you were going to be in.
0: Oh, and you had butterflies in your stomach.
1: Yeah, and you're like, I was always so short that like I would have to like try to like wait till the last minute to be able to see because all the tall girls would be blocking my view. And like half the time they would tell me and it's like, that's not the point. Like they'd be like, oh, you did this. It's like, I don't want you to see it and tell me, I want to see it with my own eyes.
0: I wanted to play you something real quick. I think you're going to laugh at this, or maybe you'll be real irritated at this guy.
1: Okay.
0: Just listen to this.
2: One of the best parts about being a dude,
0: standing to pee,
2: is that I have to leave to go to the airport in 57 minutes to go on vacation, and I'm going to start packing right now.
0: Does that infuriate you, Allison?
1: No, I mean, live your life, but I'll never travel with you. Congratulations. Have fun.
0: Now What Matters to the Metro. 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Looking to switch up your usual drink order? 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A powerful earthquake struck Western Colombia yesterday, killing more than 100 people and trapping others in collapsed buildings. The magnitude 7.4 quake had an epicenter about 3 miles east of the town of San Jose del Palmar. Maybe. Colombia's new president declared a national disaster as reports of destruction poured in from multiple cities. Locally, a woman checking her security cameras on Monday saw a man inside her house and called deputies. Whenever they showed up, he took off running and eventually squeezed through a doggy door into another house nearby.
1: What?
0: Deputies surrounded that place and tried talking him out. He wasn't having it. They finally went inside and found 35-year-old Christian Lane II hiding in the attic. And apparently, it's not the first time he's done stuff like this. The sheriff says Lane has been arrested 12 times on misdemeanors and 15 on felonies, with 3 felony convictions. And finally, an actor says he is no longer sober. Brad Pitt revealed he has returned to drinking after 7 years of sobriety, but says now he drinks in a more restrained manner. Pitt previously spoke about turning to Alcoholics Anonymous and a 12-step program during a challenging time in his life. He seems to think he's going to be all right, and he can drink like a gentleman, as Ozzy Osbourne said.
1: So as someone who has given up drinking, and like it came up while we were at radio school, people asking me like, did something happen? Like, is this like a big problem or whatever? And I'm like, no, I mean, nothing that severe happened. I just didn't always like who I was whenever I would drink.
0: Yeah.
1: I give major side eye to that. Like, you can't, you weren't able to drink responsibly before, it is a slippery slope. Like, you're not going to be like, oh, I'm so much more responsible now. No, like, I know that about myself, which is why I'm not going to drink again. Brad Pitt, I'm giving you the side eye.
0: All right. I didn't know. I mean, this that has not been a lived experience of mine. So I'm glad you were able to provide some context for us. We've got more coming up on the show. The grossest thing that I've ever seen anybody eat in public, at least, happened at the Cleveland airport. I'll tell you what

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1: There is an accident on 20 westbound before Norrell Road exit. The left lane's blocked in that area, and traffic is pretty much a parking lot in that area, so you might want to avoid it if it's a part of your morning commute. Weather today going to be mostly sunshine. We are under a heat advisory because the high getting all the way up to 96. Right now, it's 76.
2: In about an hour, we'll have a brand new DM dilemma on Y101, and if you ever have a situation in your life where you would like to get some outside advice on, slide into our DMs on Instagram, ADAMNALLISON.

0: 101. When I was last telling you about our hero from the Cleveland Airport's bar, he was trying to hit on somebody that he was hoping would turn out to be cougars. This guy looked like he was about 24. The women he was talking to, trying to impress with his card tricks like a magician, looked to be about 10, 15 years older than him.
1: Oh, man.
0: And then they both get up and walk away, and somebody else comes over. But this guy just, now he looks completely dejected because, he, like I said, he's sitting next to a sweaty-looking guy and just kind of laughing at this whole thing because I could tell he thought his afternoon was going to go one way, and now it's going another.
1: Yep. He was going to flirt with some beautiful women, and now he's sitting next to a sweaty man.
0: So he's drinking Blue Moon. What does Blue Moon always come with?
1: An orange slice.
0: Yes. So he's got the orange slice. He's finished his Blue Moon, and I'm just kind of, you know, scanning the bar, looking for things interesting and everything. And I see him holding the orange slice and take a bite out of it. And I'm like, wait, did he just eat the rind? So now my interest is piqued, and I watch him again. He devours the entire orange slice. It was the nastiest thing that I've ever seen anybody eat, ever.
1: Ew.
0: It was so gross. So I was wondering, have you seen anybody eat anything that gross? Like, it was totally normal. I know we do Mash It Up Monday on Monday mornings, but that's like, that's the point of that is to be gross sometimes, or surprisingly good. We think it's going to be gross, and then it's good.
1: Right.
0: I don't know how you could eat an entire orange rind and all.
1: Right.
0: And it'd be good. And now I'm wondering, like, if he's going to eat his Blue Moon garnish, rind and all, is he also going to just eat an orange like you would eat an apple?
1: Right. No, I mean, that's what it sounds like. And anytime I've had an orange and it's, like, not quite peeled enough, it's disgusting. Like, you still have a little bit of that skin
0: the
1: on there.
0: Pith.
1: Yeah, it's not a good taste. So I can't imagine eating all of it. That's so gross. But to me, that's almost as much of a bummer as I had a friend in England whenever I was getting my master's degree who would eat a kiwi like an apple. They ate the kiwi skin and all.
0: No way, that fuzziness.
1: That fuzzy skin, yeah.
0: I can't imagine what that fuzziness would feel like going down your throat.
1: Imagine watching them eat it, though, and then you have to, like, mentally picture it because you see the skin, like, I would, like, vomit almost every single time I would watch them because they ate a kiwi a day. They ate it, they would bring them to class, and they would eat them like, and I was like, what are you doing? Like, doesn't that feel disgusting on your tongue? And, like, are you even supposed to eat the skin of a kiwi? Is that going to mess you up? Like,
0: I've heard that the skin has, like, all the nutrients of a kiwi. Yes, I've heard that before. It was some other weirdo online who eats a kiwi like you were just describing.
1: Ew.
0: 601-995-1017. Have you ever seen anything as nasty as somebody?

0: here on Y101. We are Adam and Allison back to full strength today.
1: Yay!
0: And we've got Cash in a Flash at 7:40 this morning. Your chance at $200. But we're talking about what's the grossest thing you've seen somebody eat? Because I witnessed somebody eating their garnish off their Blue Moon beer, rind and all. The orange, just taking bites out of the orange. Like, it would be easy to pull the good fruit part out of that, right?
1: Well, especially when you have like a slice like that. Like, it literally is perfectly shaped for your mouth to just be able to eat all the juicy orange bits and none of the rind.
0: So have you ever seen anything like that? 601-995-1017. Liam texted and said, "My

0: My uncle won't peel the peanut shell. He would just eat them. Not the boiled peanuts, fresh out of the bag you get at football and baseball games.
1: Jackie says she knows someone who does the same thing, eats the whole peanut shell and all.
0: I'm hoping Liam and Jackie are talking about the same person, because I would hate it if there were more than one person who eats the peanut shell and all.
1: Well, this reminds me, one of my friends went on a first date, and they ordered edamame, and I guess the guy didn't know how to eat edamame, and that you're supposed to kind of like suck out the little soybeans. So he was eating the full like leaves of edamame and apparently like really struggling to like chew it up. No. He did not get a second date. A
0: lot of fiber though. He did get a lot of fiber.
1: Ew.
0: Marcy says my nephew eats onions like an apple. That is gross too, but if I ever have an intern anywhere I work, or if we get an intern or something, I'm doing the trick where you make a caramel apple, basically, except you use an onion instead.
1: Oh, that's so mean.
0: How funny is it,
1: though? Well, now we're never going to get anyone to apply to be our intern because you just said that out loud. So rude. You just messed that up for us. Thanks a lot, Adam.
0: Don't forget about it, then. Never mind.
1: We'll never do that. We'll never do anything mean. Only nice things.
0: This is only a dream. You're dreaming. Yes, apply for an internship with Adam and Allison. It'll be great fun. 601-995-1017 is our phone number if you would like to jump in on the conversation. But next, speaking of food, this is actually going to cleanse the palate, because this kind of sounds good. 7-Up soda is changing their flavor. And it is a massive change to what 7-Up is going to taste like. Can you sense my sarcasm?
1: Okay.
0: I'll tell you the new 7-Up flavor that is coming to stores soon. Next on the show, it is Y101. Adam and Allison also got a Tuesday tidbit coming up at 720.

0: one. 7-Up is not a soda that I drink a lot of.
1: No.
0: But I might be making a change to what I do because they are completely changing the formula of 7-Up. 7-Up soda, we've known it for my entire life, right?
1: Yeah. Oh, yeah. It's been around forever. Delicious.
0: And how do you describe the flavor of 7-Up?
1: Citrusy, lemon limey.
0: Lemon lime. Yes. That has been the formula for the last 15 years.
1: Uh-oh.
0: A lemon lime soda. But now 7-Up is changing.
1: Uh-oh.
0: Their new formula, they're switching it up to a lime lemon soda. That's the big announcement.
1: Oh, no.
0: 7-Up is now going to be a lime lemon soda. It's going to be a little more lime forward.
1: You had me so worried because whenever I think of 7-Up, for some reason, I always think of the movie Bridesmaids. And I think about how one of the characters, her drink is a 7-and-7.
0: Mm.
1: And she's trying to get one of the other girls who doesn't really drink. She's like, this is what I'm going to order you. She's like, you'll like it. It's sweet. And so it's like, oh, no, is this not going to be a sweet drink anymore? Is the 7-and-7 going to be totally ruined because they're changing 7-Up? But, you know, it sounds like it's going to be okay.
0: So that actually, I didn't even think of that. And I hadn't had a 7-Up in a long time. I don't remember the last time, but I did just recently have a 7-and-7 at a bar somewhere and I forgot all about that. But now, yeah, you're right. Is that going to ruin the 7-and-7 cocktail?
1: Or is it going to make it better?
0: Or are we? Should we just eliminate the 7-and-7 altogether and make it like a 7-and-Jose? That's what I immediately thought of whenever I saw that 7-Up was going to a more lime forward formula. You know what I'm saying?
1: Yeah, a little soda margarita.
0: Yeah. That sounds good though, right?
1: Of course it sounds good. It's two delicious things.
0: Hannah just texted us and said, you smell like pine needles and have a face like Cinderella.
1: That's from Bridesmaids. That's from that same scene whenever she's drinking the 7-and-7. She gets a little drunk and says that.
0: Okay. I gotcha. So, I mean, I don't know. I'm going to have to try multiple formulations of the new 7-Up once it's finally available in stores. It'll be available mid-August. So they're saying that Dr. Pepper recently updated their formula as well to kind of appeal better to younger generations. So who knows?
1: How are you going to mess with the 23 flavors, though?
0: Shelby says, I hate that change. It's the only soda I can keep in my tummy when I'm sick.
1: Oh, no. I wonder if that's going to

0: Mess it up for her. I wonder if 7-Up isn't going to be her go-to six soda.
1: I don't know. Let us know. Good luck, Shelby. I hope everything's okay with you. We've got a Tuesday tidbit next on the show. I'm going to tell you, if these things are happening daily in your relationship is doomed. Tuesday tidbit next.
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0: Everything back to normal on 20. That's good news for us. 55 and 20 all clear for this Tuesday morning commute weather. We are under a heat advisory today. Going to be lots of sunshine. Getting all the way up to 96 later this afternoon. And right now it is 76.
1: Just told you the 7-Up is going through a major change with their recipe. They're switching from a lemon lime soda to a Lime lemon soda.
14: Woo. Taylor, what do you think about the change?
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0: and Sprite tastes like Fruit Loops.
1: Like Fruit Loops?
0: Yeah.
1: I've never heard them described as Fruit Loops before, but that's so interesting. So you're going to try the new Lime Lemon 7-Up?
0: I am.
1: With tequila or no tequila?
0: No tequila.

0: on Y101 Tuesday tidbit time. Think of these as like life hacks, maybe stuff you would learn on TikTok if you're scrolling. But you don't have to scroll. You just have to listen to us and enjoy your ride to work. And I'll give you the Tuesday tidbit right now. If these things are happening in your relationship on the daily.
1: Okay.
0: Your relationship is doomed. This according to Dr. Nicole LaPara. Okay. So the first thing to watch out for is they make worst case assumptions. If that's happening every single day in every interaction and you're thinking the worst case possible, relationship doomed.
1: I mean, I'm a catastrophizer. That's what I had a therapist call it. So I guess it's good that I'm not in a relationship. I guess I wouldn't be very good for one.
0: They have no boundaries with family.
1: I think you could leave it at they have no boundaries.
0: Okay.
1: It's tough to have a relationship with someone, even just a friendship or a working relationship, when they have zero boundaries. It's tough. You're going to be drained because they don't know where the line is.
0: And I wonder if that leads into this next one. They never fight.
1: Yeah.
0: Because if you don't have any boundaries, you have nothing to fight for, do you?
1: Well, but I think that one's more like, you know, if you're not willing to fight, like, I think everyone's had a relationship with that type of person who's like, oh, I just don't like fighting.

0: never really had a fight. It's like, okay, but then it's not worth fighting for. Like, you're not fully showing up in your relationship to have these uncomfortable conversations.
1: One person is the pusher in the relationship.
0: What does that mean?
1: I think one person is the one like, do this, do this, do this. And the other person just kind of goes along with it and lets the other person do whatever they want. They're not going to push them to do anything.
0: Well, I'm going to be single forever. I'm the pusher. Like
1: they have unrealistic expectations.
0: Well, but I feel like that's up to everyone. Like they might be realistic expectations to me.
1: All right.
0: You might be like, wow, that's unrealistic, but to me it makes perfect sense.
1: How about this one? The person in the relationship on a daily basis does not let the little things go.
0: Yeah, you have to be able to let the little things go, obviously, because if not, then like the littlest thing is going to turn into a fight. You guys are never going to be happy.
1: Signs the relationship is doomed if it happens every day. Finally, they don't know how to repair their relationship.
0: Yes, repair is so important. I'm learning that in therapy right now.
1: Is it just a romantic relationship that repair is important?
0: No.
1: Or it's like a lot of relationships?
0: It's any relationship where you want to have trust with the person. The only way to be able to build trust with someone is to be able to have those moments of repair, and you have to be honest. You have to be willing to be uncomfortable to have real repair.
1: If you would like to add anything to this list, and it's not like a one-off thing, like maybe once a month there's something that happens, not like that, but it's something that if it's happening every day, day after day, it's like this relationship isn't going to work. Call or text us 601-995-1017.
0: I'll have to think about my exes.
1: All right, there you go. Y101, Adam and Allison. You can call or text the show if you've got

0: Tuesday tidbit today was all about how can you tell your relationship is doomed based on things that are happening daily. It's Adam and Allison on Y101. Shelby said, must add, do not take accountability for their actions or words. That's a good one.
1: The worst kind of person.
0: So this list came to us from Dr. Nicole LaPera. LaPerla. Is it the same person?
1: Yes, yeah, it is.
0: Okay.
1: I guarantee.
0: You have

0: info about her, yeah. which is going to pretty much make me feel like that entire list, that 3 minute Tuesday tidbit, is useless. Tell me about what you know about this doctor.
1: So I'm familiar with her because my therapist had recommended one of her books to me. I read it, and then she had another book come out. I read that one too. And then literally this weekend while we were at radio school, my Instagram was blowing up because apparently this doctor was in a throuple relationship with two other women, and they all have like a little business together called the Holistic Psychologist, worth millions of dollars. Well, they broke up with one of the throuple members, so now it's just two of them, and the one who's on the outs is suing her because she's like, you cut me out of the relationship and the business, and I want my money.
0: So that's so, that makes me feel like whatever Dr. Nicole Perla
1: I know
0: has to say is like invalid. Like make worst case scenario assumptions.
1: Literally, I can't wait to tell my therapist about it today. I have therapy today because I'm going to be like, should I be questioning everything that that book that you recommended to me was about? Because like clearly this lady's nuts.
0: Oh my gosh. That is really funny.
1: Like she's at a throuple breakup and she's getting sued by her ex.
0: And listen, I'm not here to judge anybody who lives an alternative lifestyle or anything like that. I don't know that there's I'm going to want to know that going in before I like take your advice.
1: Well, right, because the book that was recommended to me first that she had was called How to Do the Work, and it was basically like I was such a broken person and now I found healing, and it's like I just feel like you can't preach to me that you're on the other side of healing if you just had a throuple breakup and that your ex is suing you.
0: Wow.
1: Right?
0: I've got questions,
1: yeah. And I'm going to need my therapist to give me answers later today.
0: Well, speaking of answers, we hope you have some correct answers next, because it's Cash in a Flash time. You could win $200 in just a sec. Hang on.
2: Home of Cash in a Flash. The-

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9: Everything, I mean, it looks good, but we are seeing some slowdowns around the stack. There's no accidents, but you're just going to see that typical Tuesday morning traffic. Weather today, mostly sunshine. We are under a heat advisory because it's going to be hot. The high, 96. Right now, 77.
10: I forgot to tell you, yesterday, you're going to be so jealous of me. The entire morning, no accidents, no slowdowns anywhere. Aww. It was a great morning to drive.
0: Adam and Allison are about to quiz you for cash.
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2: Oh my God.
3: Dawn's headed to work in Pearl this morning. Dawn, tell us a fun fact about you.
4: Oh my goodness. A fun fact about me.
3: No pressure.
4: I am going gator hunting at the end of the month.
1: Have you ever been gator hunting before?
4: I do, and I love it.
1: Oh my gosh.
3: What's your favorite part about gator hunting? Is it the hunting for the gator, the killing of the gator, or the eating of the gator?
4: See, all of the above.
1: I love it.
3: How many gators have you killed?
4: I actually have not killed any myself, pulled the trigger, but I have been on... Three hunts.
3: Okay.
4: With three kids.
1: Wow.
3: Are you going to, like, make some gator boots or something if you get one?
4: No, I don't do that.
3: All right.
4: It's just the thrill of the hunt.
1: Ooh, I love it.
3: Listen, sounds exciting.
1: I know. My adrenaline's going.
3: All right. Let's see if we can get you $200, Gator Dawn. If you don't know an answer, just say pass, okay?
4: Will be.
3: In 3, 2, 1. What are the white foamy bubbles that form on the top of a beer when it's poured called?
4: Heads.
3: The weapon pepper spray is also known as what?
4: Pepper spray pass.
3: True or false? The answer to 2 plus 2 and 2 times 2 is the same.
4: Yes, true.
3: Why 101 artist sings the lyrics, I love it when we fight, I like it when you're mean.
4: Pass.
3: Who's the famous actor that recently revealed he is no longer sober?
4: Oh, gosh. Pass.
3: Name a profession that would require the use of a stethoscope.
4: Doctor.
3: What airplane manufacturer makes the 737 and 747 as well as other planes?
4: Boeing.
3: Who is the first person to sign the Declaration of Independence?
4: Oh, my Lord, I hate it. History. John Adams.
3: This week is the anniversary of the founding of Airbnb. What year did it happen in?
4: 2003.
3: Spell Apple.
4: APPLE.
3: All right, time, Dawn.
4: Thank God for an easy one.
1: You did pretty good, Dawn. Just going to run through these all quickly so you nailed this. It is called the head, the white foamy part of the beer that's on top whenever you pour it. We were looking for mace as far as another word for pepper spray. You nailed this, though. It is true that the answer to 2 plus 2 and 2 times 2 is the same. It is Bella Kay who has the lyrics, I love it when we fight and I like it when you're mean. It's Brad.
3: We don't have to get into what that says about me.
1: Yikes.
3: Oh, shove it.
5: I love that song.
1: So it's Brad Pitt, the famous actor who recently revealed that he is no longer sober. Nailed this one. We would have accepted doctor, nurse, or vet as far as a profession that requires a stethoscope. Got this one as well. It's Boeing who makes the 737 and 747 as well as many other planes. Good guess with John Adams. It's John Hancock, though, that signed the Declaration of Independence first. Good guess with 2000.
4: $5 for that one. I got John.
1: Good guess with 2003. It was 2008, the anniversary of when Airbnb was founded. And Apple spelled APPLE, so we nailed that one. And we're walking away with $50.
3: Yes, Dawn. Gator.

0: coming in with a $50 win. What do you want to do with that 50 bucks?
1: I guess I'll spend it on snacks for the gator hunt.
2: I love it.
0: What is a good gator hunting snack?
1: Peanut butter and crackers, something quick and easy.
0: Sounds good, Dawn. Good luck on the hunt at the end of this month. And we got more cash tomorrow morning, 7:40. We'll play Cash in a Flash. So hope you can be here for that. But I also hope you can offer some advice to hypocrite mom Molly. Ooh. Next. She is the star of the DM Dilemma this morning, and she just found out some info about her mommy wants to confront her about it. We're going to see what you think.
2: Oh, my gosh.
0: DM Dilemma just minutes away. Hang on.
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2: Oh boy, we've got an accident on 49 northbound just past the McBride Street, and that's got traffic pretty much at a standstill. We've also got an accident on 18 eastbound at the Maddox Road area. The left turn lane is blocked there. Weather today going to be hot under a heat advisory. The high 96 right now, 76.

0: Sometimes you go through an experience, you just don't know what to do next. That's what the DM Dilemma is here for. It's Y101, Adam and Allison, and you can slide into our DMs if you've got a situation, and we'll feature you on a future DM Dilemma. ADAMNALLISON. Hypocrite mom Molly writes to us, I need some help with family drama. Ooh. My parents were very strict growing up, and even in my 20s, my mom acts like I'm one bad decision away from ruining my life. I was venting to my grandma, and she told me that my mom actually was like that at my age. Apparently, she got caught with drugs more than once and was even arrested before she met my dad. Oh. My grandma told me to stop being so hard on myself, but also made me promise to not bring this up with my mom. But every time my mom gives me another lecture, I'm biting my tongue. Would I be wrong for giving my mom a much-needed reality check, or should I keep my promise to my grandma? What do you think? 601-995-1017.
1: I don't know that you made a promise to grandma. I feel like grandma divulged this information to you, and then she realized, uh-oh, she could run back to her mom and share all this, and then I'm going to be the one in the hot seat. Mm-hmm. And this is all of this family dynamics of everybody walking on eggshells is exactly how we've ended up in the situation that we're in now. So I think you are totally fine to go to your mom and be like, I think you treat it like the Real Housewives treat it, where it's like, hey, this has gotten brought up, so now we have to address it. Wait. We have to address the fact that grandma told me that you got arrested, and now you're thinking I'm going to get arrested even though I'm not like you. Stop projecting your past experiences onto me. I'm a good kid. You weren't. That's your problem. Now let me live my life.
0: There are times I question whether

0: You hear yourself whenever you're talking. Because your advice was to just watch some Real Housewives and see how they would deal with this.
1: No, but I feel like you have to act like that. Like, that is one thing in the Real Housewives universe that I think needs to be brought to the real world. And the concept is if it gets brought up on camera, like if three girls are out to lunch and somebody brings up a rumor, now that rumor has to be brought to the entire group because

0: it in your back pocket, take everything your mom says to you with a grain of salt, and move right along. Everybody's happy. It's a win-win-win.
1: Do you really want a relationship with your family if it's all going to be fake?
0: How is that fake?
1: Because you're lying to everyone. You're keeping up false pretenses. You're falling on your sword so mom's feelings don't get hurt, so grandma's feelings don't get hurt. And you're the one caught in the middle, and nobody actually has your back when you're the one coming through this. And so it's like, I don't know. I don't know that I want those relationships if it means I have to sacrifice and be fake.
0: Molly, you've gotten the advice from Allison and myself, Adam.
1: Yeah.
0: Now it's time for the ANA fam to let you know what they would do. 601-995-1017. Call or text the show with your advice for hypocrite mom Molly on the DM.

0: Allison on Y101. We're doing a DM dilemma. Hypocrite mom Molly is always getting criticized from her mom. Every single little thing she does, she acts like is the biggest deal in the world. And then as Molly was kind of complaining about this to her grandmother, her grandma was like, hey, your mom was no peach either. In fact, she had drug issues. She got arrested maybe multiple times. And now Molly's feeling like her mom is a hypocrite. And Molly wants to confront her mom and say, look, I've never been arrested before. I don't do drugs. Know anybody who's done drugs and gotten arrested before? Mom?
1: Yeah.
0: 601-995-1017 is our phone number. Mika says, don't betray grandma. Question mom next time she comes at you and ask her how she was at that age. Ooh. Once a mirror is placed directly in front of her, she might see things differently. This will only work if the mom doesn't lie.
1: I like Mika's advice, and I'm glad she said that, because some of the advice that we're getting on the Facebook page is making me feel like I'm gonna go see red. Okay. Ashley says, probably better to keep your mouth shut, because if you came and gave me a much needed reality check as your mom, probably wouldn't turn out real good for you. That's the problem with kids these days, and their smart mouths always think that they know everything. And also, shame on grandma for telling you so that you can use it against her. Yeah, that's a problem. We're all adults here. If you want a relationship with your adult child, you need to be able to take accountability. And if you still want to treat your adult child like a child, which is what this mom is doing by saying, oh my gosh, you're one decision away from ruining your life. She's in her 20s. She's an adult. She can make her own decisions. And now she knows the truth about you and you don't want to be accountable. Okay.
0: Now, Shonda kind of saying what you're saying a little less. It's like Allison Light from
1: Allison
0: Shonda.
1: Allison Light?
0: she says,

0: Shonda says, Molly, you are grown. Don't listen to your mom and just learn what she has already learned.
1: But then I know this from personal experience. You have to be able to filter that through, because if you're trying to have a relationship with mom, that's what mom's always going to do. She's going to be nosy. What's going on in your life? And then she's going to be second guessing every single decision that you make. Like, oh my gosh, you're going to ruin your life. You're going to blow it up. You're going to mess it all up. It's like, no, mom, I'm not you.
0: Hey, Brother Jerry is here with some advice. What do you have to say to Molly, Brother Jerry?
2: I made a lot of mistakes as a kid. I was a kid. We all made mistakes as kids. Does that mean that once we have kids, we can't tell our kids not to make those mistakes?
0: Molly thinks so.
2: It sounds like Allison is just like, oh, yeah, your mom's a hypocrite. Well, she's learning from her mistakes and trying to stop you from making the same mistake.
1: But she's not learning from her mistakes. She's not holding any accountability. She's not being honest with herself. Instead, she's projecting all of her mistakes onto her daughter, who is not going down the same path that she's going down, and making her daughter feel insane for putting all of that on her. She's like, I'm living a good life. Why are you questioning me and acting like I'm going to be like an addict or something? Oh, because you had issues.
2: So if I get a speeding ticket for going 45 and a 35, and I tell Brother Adam, on your way home, be careful over there, because that cop, he got me. That's me not.
0: You're a hypocrite, Jerry. You're being a hypocrite.
1: No.
0: Let me live.
2: I'm so sorry.
1: Well, that's not exactly the same, because that would be you being honest about what you had done. Like, you're like, hey, I was speeding. I got caught. I don't want that to happen to you. Whereas this mom is like basically like in the car with her when the daughter's driving the speed limit going, oh, my gosh, you're going to get a ticket. You're going to get a ticket. Oh, my gosh.
2: Yeah, but we don't know for a fact that the mom is pretending she did nothing wrong. Like, the fact that you have information about a topic implies that you know something about the topic, like some experience.
0: Well, hang on, Jerry. Thank you for the advice, but it did say in the original DM that this was the first Molly had heard about
1: her mom's past.
0: Yeah, exactly.
1: Yes.
0: Hey, good morning. Who's this?
3: This is Tim.
0: Tim, what's your advice real quick?
3: Trying to call about a traffic report.
0: All right, hang on, Tim. We got to move on here. 601-995-1017. If you want to keep the conversation going, we are late a little bit, but that's all right. Got What Matters to the Metro in just a second. There's an actor who is off the wagon. I'll tell you about him in just a second.

0: 101, Adam and Allison, and we will be announcing the littlest Wayne fan in the metro. So you've got a little bit of time to vote.
1: I cannot believe Lil Wayne is going to be at the Brandon Amphitheater this Saturday, and we're going to be hooking somebody up with a pair of tickets, getting them a little snack tab as well.
0: Yeah, it's going to be awesome. Text Little to 601-995-1017. I wanted to read Ari's entry as to why she's the littlest Wayne fan in the metro.
1: Oh my gosh, cute.
0: She says, bling bling, fireman, three-peat, and of course, lick me like a lollipop were the first songs I ever downloaded on LimeWire to burn to a CD for my friend's first car. But even more importantly, Let It All Work Out saved my life. That song pulled me out of a hole I never thought I could get out to. Wheezy F, baby. And the F is for Y101's Lil Wayne's biggest fan. 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Now what matters to the metro, powered by McDonald's. Looking to switch up your usual drink order? 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Powerful earthquake struck Western Colombia yesterday, killing more than 100 people and trapping others in collapsed buildings, officials say. The magnitude 7.4 quake had in its epicenter about 3 miles east of the town of San Jose del Palmar. Colombia's new president declared a national disaster as reports of destruction poured in from multiple cities. Crazy story out of Rankin County yesterday. There was a woman who just saw on her security cameras that there was a strange man inside of her house, so she obviously called deputies. They showed up and he took off running. Eventually, he was able to sneak through a doggy door of another house. Then deputies surrounded the house trying to talk him out, but he wasn't having it. They finally went inside to find 35-year-old Christian Lane II hiding in the attic, and apparently it wasn't the first time he'd done something like this. Sheriff says that Lane has been arrested 12 times on misdemeanors and 15 on felonies with 3 convictions. And finally, Brad Pitt has revealed he returned to drinking after he was sober for 7 years, but now he drinks in a more restrained manner. Pitt previously spoke about turning to AA and a 12-step program during a challenging chapter in his life. Do you think you can give up drinking like that and go back to it in a more responsible way?
1: I don't. As somebody who has quit drinking, and the way I did it was reading this book called The Easy Way to Quit Drinking or something like that. And part of it was, if you're reading this book because you're hoping, like, whenever I go out, I'm only going to have 1 to 2 drinks, I'm going to be that responsible drinker. That's a slippery slope. It's a trap. It doesn't work.
0: We have more coming up on the show, like Raven Lenae, Love Me Not, playing in 3 minutes.
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3: All right, that. I don't know. How about next week?
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9: Everything back to normal on 20 and 49. That's good news for us, but we are still looking at that accident on 18 eastbound at the Maddox Road area. It looks like that left turn lane still blocked. Weather today going to be a scorcher under a heat advisory. The high 96, right now 78.

0: Adam and Allison on Y101. It's been really good catching up with the Adam and Allison family member on the text line, Caitlin. It had been a while since we'd heard from Caitlin, and I was missing her, but she let us know that her job moved its office, and she's now real close to her house, so not as much of a commute. I just wanted to tell you, Caitlin, heads up, Adam and Allison podcast. It's free on demand. If you're not going to be in your car quite as long, you can listen to us anytime you want, anywhere you get podcasts.
1: Yeah, or you could text POD, P-O-D, to 601-995-1017. And we have plenty of people who text us throughout the day catching up on the podcast. We're still going to love reading those texts.
0: Absolutely. Good points. I also wanted to tell you about a story I saw about Ariana Maddox.
1: Oh, yeah, the host of Love Island USA.
0: Yeah, she's defending Love Island because there is a lot of ping pong on that show. A lot of adult content on that show. And she's like, look, it's adults having adult relationships, and it's an adult-rated show.
1: It's called Love Island.
0: Exactly. Like, so, like, what are people complaining about? Do they think they're watching Barney?
1: There's love on the island, all right, people?
0: But that story about her defending Love Island reminded me of something I heard somebody say at radio school.
1: Uh-huh.
0: That kind of, like, you're giving Brad

of like you're giving Brad Pitt the side eye for going back to drinking. I was giving this person the side eye for what she had to say about Love Island. And I want to know if it's fair to give a side eye to a parent for something like this. We'll talk about it right after Olivia Rodrigo on Y101. Very curious to hear your thoughts, Allison. Y101.

0: drop dead. Adam and Allison on Y101. Is it okay to give the side eye to a parent who may let their kids watch something you think is a little inappropriate?
1: Mm.
0: There was a story about Love Island today and how people were so critical about how much ping pong action was in Love Island this season.
1: Which is crazy to me because I've definitely seen seasons with way more.
0: So I had never watched the show before, but I did watch this season because you were telling me I needed to watch it and I would love it. My brother and his girlfriend told me the same thing. So I'm like, okay, I'll give it a shot. And
1: yeah.
0: I'll admit, I was entertained by probably 75% of it. There could be 25% less of that show, and I think it would still be just as good. But hey, that's just me. But I was blown away at the content of the show.
1: Right.
0: I was like, this is filthy. This is like trash TV at its finest. So then Allison and I are at radio school, and there are panels and everything, and one of the panelists was talking about what she had done with Love Island on her show this summer while it was on, and she was like, look, it's what everybody was talking about. I was watching.

0: watching it with my kids. And my jaw hit the floor.
1: Yeah.
0: I was like, your kids? Now, this person looks like maybe she has kids in middle school. Maybe. At least that was my perspective. And I'm like, I don't know that middle school is an appropriate age for Love Island. Now, I'm not a dad. I don't have kids. But my parents were also very strict with me on the kinds of shows. Like, I wasn't allowed to watch MTV or VH1 as a kid. Couldn't watch PG-13 movies until I was 13. And I was like, there's no way my mom would have let me watch Love Island whenever I was in seventh grade.
1: It's so funny because I grew up the way you did. Like, very strict, not allowed to watch stuff until I was old enough. And I'm fine with that. I have no complaints. Mm-hmm. But I remember my cousin is significantly older than me, so he had kids whenever I was like a teenager, and his child had watched the movie Superbad at the same time I had, a rated R movie. I had just turned 18, and his child was like 10 or younger, and I was like, that's not appropriate for you. How could your dad let you watch that? And that was whenever I was 18, and that's because of the experience I'd had. Now that I'm older and I kind of understand the dynamics a little bit better, I'm like, you know, if you feel like you can have a mature conversation with your children. Like, if this person that we met at radio school was able to watch that show where there are adult things happening on that show and feels comfortable talking to her kids about some of these adult things, good for you.
0: Interesting. 601-995-1017. Have you been on either side of this, though? Like, maybe your kids have friends that are allowed to watch things that you would never let them watch. Like, what was the show or movie that little Tommy came home and said, well, little Johnny said he could watch it? And you're like, well, my parents' answer was always, well, little Johnny's parents are not your parents.
1: Yep, that's what I got too.
0: 601-995-1017. Or the opposite. Maybe you're the parents who let your kids watch whatever they want.
1: Oh my gosh.
0: Did that ever create any awkward moments for you between you and your kids' friends' parents? 601-995-1017.

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7: We are still looking at that accident on 18 eastbound near Maddox Road. Now the left lane is blocked in both directions, so you will see a slowdown no matter which way you're going. Weather today under a heat advisory because getting all the way up to 96, and the feels like temperature is ridiculous. Like right now it's 78, but it feels like 88.
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0: Heated conversation on the DM dilemma this morning. If you want to see what went down, go to our Instagram page.

0: in on Y101. We were talking about Love Island. Specifically, we saw and met somebody at our radio school that we went to last week who was talking about how she used Love Island on her show because blah, blah, blah. Everything was so interesting. Me and my kids watched it together, and I was like, what the what? Like, I am hoping that my parents don't listen to the podcast today because I don't want them to know that I watched Love Island, much less watch it with them. Like, that would be so uncomfortable. And I know whenever I was a kid, my parents were not going to be letting me watch Love Island. They wouldn't let me watch Seventh Heaven.
1: Yeah.
0: Remember Seventh Heaven?
1: I remember Seventh Heaven, and they certainly, Love Island is way more extreme than Seventh Heaven.
0: Yes. Hot take of the day. Yeah. So I was just wondering, like, have you ever been criticized by other parents for what kind of content you let your kids get away with watching, or the other way around? Have you seen your kids' friends act a certain way, and it's like, what does your mother let you watch?
1: So it's so funny because I remember being 18 and seeing some of the kids around me growing up and thinking exactly like you, because I was raised very similarly, very strict. But now that I'm in my 30s, I'm like, you know what? If you are able to have those conversations with your kids while you're watching this adult stuff, good for you. Like, that's got to be hard. That's a skill. Amazing. And Shonda totally agrees with me. She says it depends on whether or not the parent is able to have those tough conversations with their kids. Unfortunately, the world is not filtered.
0: Yeah, that's
1: so
0: a good point.
1: So you got to be able to have those. And especially with social media nowadays, you don't know what your kids are seeing. So it's probably better that you watch it with them so you can be their kind of first point of entry for those things.
0: Well, I am so appreciative that you have taken the time to jump in on the conversation today at 601-995-1017. We are Adam and Allison, and we've missed you. So it's so good to have you back now that the school year has started and everything. Next, gotta talk toxic norms. Hang on.

0: us in on Y101. Have you heard the phrase toxic norm?
1: Yeah, of course.
0: Have you? I had never heard that before. What would be like a classic example of a classic or of a toxic
1: norm? Oh my gosh, you're throwing me on the spot.
0: Okay, I'll give it to you because I cheated and read the article.
1: Thank you.
0: Lead paint. Lead paint, a toxic norm.
1: Oh, okay. That's not what I was thinking at all. I was thinking it's like things that have become so everyday in society that are actually toxic.
0: Well, now that's what it is.
1: Okay.
0: But I think whenever the term toxic norm started, it was more like the lead paint on doors and cribs and stuff for your kids to chew on.
1: I think
0: that was the origin of a toxic norm.
1: Okay, give me some other ones.
0: Now, like an updated definition of a toxic norm would be employers thinking it's okay just to ghost you after an interview. Toxic norm.
1: Yes. Okay. That's more where I was thinking.
0: Okay. Companies saving money by lowering customer service standards. Toxic norm.
1: Yeah. Thinking that pizza parties are acceptable in lieu of a raise.
0: Toxic norm.
1: Yeah.
0: There you go. Now, one of the entries, I don't know that I really believe this is toxic.
1: Maybe that means you are toxic.
0: Have you listened to the show before? making someone feel bad for not liking pumpkin spice.
1: Oh, yeah. I mean, don't yuck somebody's yum.
0: Well,
1: that is toxic.
0: Well, but you're yucking somebody's yuck. If you're like being like, I guess they say it's a toxic norm just to ask somebody, are you serious you don't like pumpkin spice?
1: I mean, it depends how close you are. But yeah, if you don't know that person, like if you're just coworkers with somebody and it's August 25th and so PSL day, you're going to get your PSL and somebody's like, oh, I don't really like that. And you go, are you serious? You're toxic. If it's your best friend, obviously you're allowed to josh around a little bit.
0: Yeah, but also, like, I feel like the pumpkin spice haters, I think that they're the toxic ones because you don't have to tell just because somebody has a PSL. You don't have to tell them.
1: No, you do.
0: Why? Why do you have to tell them?
1: Like, it's like being vegan. It's like being into CrossFit. Like, you have to tell people. You have to tell people.
0: And I think, why don't you like pumpkin spice, to me, is kind of a fair question.
1: Why don't you like toxic spice or
0: pumpkin?
1: Why don't you like toxic spice? It's so good for you.
0: Because I don't want to grow a third nipple.
1: Why not? Are you serious?
0: Nipples are great. The more the merrier.
1: Can you imagine how it'll spice up your life?
0: I think it's a fair question to ask somebody why they don't like pumpkin spice, because to me, it just tastes like cinnamon and nutmeg and, you know, whatever, other ginger.
1: Right. No, okay, but I think it's non-toxic to say, hey, why don't you? Like, I'm curious, why don't you like about it? What is it that you don't like versus, are you serious? You don't like pumpkin spice? What's wrong with you? You're disgusting.
0: Oh, all right. I'm glad we had this talk about
1: toxic spice.
0: Toxic spice. Was that the Spice Girl that got kicked?

0: Toxic Spice. Was that the Spice Girl that got kicked out? Toxic Spice, you're out of here.
1: Adam and Allison in the morning on Y101.
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7: It is a warm and muggy start out there this morning. Across central Mississippi, we expect to hit the mid-90s later this afternoon. Feel like temperatures above 100. Heat alerts will be in place today. Most of us will stay dry. There could be one or two pop-ups, but most of us will not get one of those. I'm meteorologist

0: us in on Y101 yesterday after the show. I went over to Children's of Mississippi to take some pictures and everything, and take a tour to get ready for something big we have coming up with Children's of Mississippi. But I was talking to one of the employees. She came up to me and she's like, Adam, I gotta ask. Mash It Up Monday. Mm-hmm. You and Allison don't really eat that food. Did you say you do every week? And I was like, yeah, we do. Like, we're definitely not that good at actors. Like, we got to eat it to get that reaction.
1: Also, if you've seen the videos, like, where's the cut for us to spit out the food? Because, like, no, it's there. It's real.
0: So she was like, I have to admit, there are times I can't listen to it. I have to turn it off.
1: No.
0: And then somebody else piped in and she's like, yeah, this morning's I had to turn off. This was yesterday.
1: No.
0: And I was like, well, that's why we do Cash and Flash right after. So you come right back to try to win some money. But I bring that up because it's like, you know, maybe next week for Mash It Up Monday, we need something that should be a guaranteed good.
1: But we already have something picked out that is not a guaranteed good. Like, I already bought it. I already have the supplies.
0: I forgot. Well, then forget all that I just said. But there is something that at some point we can do that sounds like it'll be a guaranteed good. This is trending online. I will tell you what that food mashup item is in two songs on Y101.

0: us in on Y101. I did forget that we had a Mash It Up Monday picked out for next Monday morning. Mm-hmm. Mm-hmm. But at some point, we should do this one because I think it sounds good.
1: Okay.
0: Have you heard of Fluffy Cola?
1: That sounds disgusting.
0: Fluffy Cola is trending online. Seriously?
1: Yeah, that's disgusting. Gross. Yeah.
0: Oh, dang. I thought this sounded good.
1: Well, but I mean, you have to describe it to me. But the words and the idea of my cola being quote unquote fluffy, like okay. It's going to be like my dog Sealy's fur is in my mouth at the same time okay. as my soda. That sounds. Bleh.
0: All right. Fair enough. My bad. What do you think? So you have no idea.
1: No,
0: on how
1: I'm picturing
0: this could be good.
1: That we're gonna have to shave my dog Sealy, and okay. we're gonna mix his fur and blend it up with some soda, and then I'm gonna have to drink it.
0: No, TikTok users are adding marshmallow fluff to their sodas. Drink starts with marshmallow fluff all around the rim, and then ice, and then soda, whatever you want. A lot of people are using Diet Pepsi, some Dr. Pepper, others regular Pepsi or any kind of cola. You're still unsure about this.
1: This doesn't sound good to me. Like, no? Why not just do a float? Why not just go classic, some vanilla ice cream with your soda? And make it a little creamy. Like, we're trying to make sodas creamy, and we

0: already figured it out. We already figured it out with ice cream. And it's like, no, no, no. What about coffee creamer? That's for coffee. What about okay. marshmallow fluff? All That's right. for s'mores. Okay? Like...
1: Well, what kind of s'mores are you making with marshmallow fluff?
0: I don't know. I've never used marshmallow fluff, but I was trying to figure out what an application for marshmallow fluff would be. And it's not sodas.
1: You never did like a dollop on top of hot chocolate?
0: No. Mix it
1: up? Oh.
0: Okay. Well, then that's where it belongs. It belongs in your hot chocolate. It doesn't belong in your soda.
1: But what if it could possibly also belong in your soda?
0: No, I feel like it's.

0: ice cream. Like, you're not going to get better than an ice cream float. You're just not.
1: Well, I just, all right. I thought this might sound good. And, you know, maybe for anybody who's been too grossed out on our Mash It Up Mondays in the past, like, hey, we'll give you marshmallow fluff and Pepsi. See how this tastes.
0: No.
1: But never mind. We don't have to do it.
0: That sounds gross.
1: Quite all right. Leave your marshmallow fluff for your fudge. Teddy

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0: 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There's a story trending today about why an Aldi is getting sued in Florida.
1: Uh-oh.
0: I don't know what it is about Florida, but grocery stores

0: Allison on Y101. Let me tell you about this story from Aldi in Florida.
1: Okay.
0: And then I'll tell you my story that kind of, it just made me think of it. So this woman, Carol Kellogg, says she slipped on some produce in the produce section at Aldi. She claims it was left on the floor. Aldi is saying it's not their fault. Like, if you come into our store, be aware of your surroundings. Look before you leap.

0: Like, look where you're walking.
1: Well, okay.
0: She says that Aldi is the sole contributor to her injuries, and now she deserves $50,000 in damages, Ooh. Which I have slipped and fallen just as much as the average person. I'm willing to bet probably more than the average person. Never do I think that that's anybody's fault other than mine.
1: But if you talk to injury lawyers, like, that's a lot. That's a lot. The slip and fall cases. Mm-hmm. There are always going to be those people who, I mean, that is something you can sue for. And people are going to, they're going to slip, fall, sue.
0: It's so just the reason that that infuriates me as much as it does is because of this experience that I had whenever I was in between radio jobs, working in retail in Florida at a grocery store. Mm-hmm. There was a woman who came in and said that she slipped on a grape. Okay. Now, this woman was wearing slippers.
1: Oh.
0: Slip is in the name of the footwear that you chose for yourself, you dummy. Slipped on a grape in a pair of slippers, and now we got to pay like whatever amount of money.
1: Well, but why does it really bother you? You didn't have to pay any money.
0: I am so glad you asked that question, Allison. I'll tell you. I was hoping you would ask. Because there was an accident investigation, a possible litigation, possibly that we're going to have to pay out buku amounts of money.
1: Right.
0: Corporate that I was working for automatically took $100,000 out of our revenue as a store.
1: Oh.
0: So the year previously, everybody in the store made like $1,000 bonus because we were in the President's Club or some stupid stuff like that. This next year, everybody was thinking, we had a good year. We're going to get $1,000 bonus once again. Because this slob of a woman in her slippers wanted to sue the store and sue the company, we all lost out on our bonuses.
1: I think that just says that that's a bad company to work for. The fact that they're setting it up like that, like, you need to feel the pressure. We're this multi-million, billion-dollar company, whatever they are, I don't know. But we make all this money, all our top execs are, you know, have lake houses and whatever, and we're going to make you feel the same responsibility, the same weight of a slip and fall accident and what that might do to us. As it, like, it's almost more, it affects you more than it affects these big wigs up at the top. That to me says it's not a great company to work for. Like, why are you doing that?
0: And you might be right. Actually, I worked there. I can tell you, you are right. But it doesn't negate the fact that I feel like this woman in her slippers owe me $1,000.
1: Listen, I mean, it's like every time I buy a new hair dryer and you have to read the, like, do not use in water. And it's like, obviously people are still trying, like, because we have to put these warning labels out there. Like, there's always going to be somebody who's like, you know what? I should be able to wear slippers to the grocery store and not slip.
0: If I owned a store of any kind like this, I would have permanent wet floor signs every turn of the store. Like, the floor, like, there's always a wet floor warning sign. So then if anybody slips, it's like, well, did you not see the sign?
1: I think you just need to never own a store. You don't need to be a store owner. 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
3: It is a warm and muggy start out there this morning. Across central Mississippi, we expect to hit the mid-90s later this afternoon. Feel like temperatures above 100. Heat alerts will be in place today. Most of us will stay dry. There could be one or two pop-ups, but most of us will not get one of those. I'm meteorologist

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0: In less than 24 hours, someone is going to be crowned Adam and Allison's littlest Wayne fan in the Metro. It's Y101. We are Adam and Allison, and we want you to vote for who you think is the most deserving person. And if you've signed up for this, you should be telling your friends to get to Y101.com and vote for you.
1: You should be sharing it on social media. You should be blowing up everybody's phone, because I know you want to win these Lil Wayne tickets for this Saturday at the Brandon Amphitheater.
0: And I truly do love all the examples and reasons people have given for why they need the tickets. Like, there's some heartwarming stuff in there. Single moms, a brother, and a sister who haven't been able to take a picture together in 10 years and they want to go to Lil Wayne together. And then there's this guy, Stampley, who's just being totally honest.
1: Love
0: he says, my wife said the only way I could go see Lil Wayne is if I won tickets. I've been a Lil Wayne fan since Hot Boys. I just want to hear his lighter flick in person. So please vote for me.
1: I
0: thought that was really funny. You could text Lil

0: I thought that was really funny. You could text Little, L-I-T-T-L-E, to 601-995-1017. Check out all the submissions and pick your favorite.
1: Yes, go ahead and vote. We want to send somebody to see Lil Wayne.
0: And tomorrow, we announce the winner on the show. It's Y101, Adam and Allison, and Justin Bieber. Speed Demon.

0: dollar back guarantee, right? Adam and Allison, Y101. That is on Instagram. That if you hit that follow button, Adam, the letter N, Allison on Instagram, we will follow you back. As soon as we see that you followed us, like if it takes a second, it just means both of us were not on our phones very much for those, for those 5 minutes before we follow you back. But follow along with us now on Instagram.
1: It is still the quickest way to gain a follower, even if we're not on our phones. So follow us. 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
0: A saucy DM dilemma this morning. You could read all about it. What was going on with Molly? Check it out. Adam and Allison on Instagram. It's Y101 and Taylor.

Music that has all the cars honking, and not because you're still stopped after the light went green. Go. 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

0: 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We are finished.
1: Woo!
0: But if you missed anything from the show, catch up on the podcast. It should be available right after 10 a.m. this morning. You'll be able to listen to it on any podcast platform that you like.
1: Ooh, lots of words.
0: Yeah, and they all kind of, I just kind of wanted to put them all together.
1: Yeah, you did.
0: Yeah, switch the L on one word, put it in there, it'll podcast. Perfect. What you got planned for the rest of your day, Allison?
1: Well, I got therapy today, so I'm very excited about that. And I think I'm going to grab lunch before therapy, so I have like a little sweet treat.
0: There you go.
1: Before I, you know, have to share my feelings.
0: Nice. Thanks. Well, we'll be back tomorrow, 6 a.m. or whenever you wake up, whatever happens last. We have hashtag tag at 7:20 tomorrow. That's one of our favorites. Add your hashtag. Of course, we will do cash in a flash. Speaking of cash in a flash, if you missed this morning's round, you don't have to go back on the podcast. You just have to listen to this.
2: Adam and Allison are about to quiz you for cash.
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2: Y101's cash in a flash.
4: Oh my God.
0: Dawn's headed to work in Pearl this morning. Dawn, tell us a fun fact about you.
5: Oh my goodness. A fun fact about me.
0: No pressure.
5: I am going gator hunting at the end of the month.
1: Have you ever been gator hunting before?
5: I do, and I love it.
1: Oh, my gosh.
0: What's your favorite part about gator hunting? Is it the hunting for the gator, the killing of the gator, or the eating of the gator?
5: See.

0: all of the above.
1: I love it.
2: How many gators have you killed?
0: I actually have not killed any myself, pulled the trigger, but I have been on, let's see, three hunts.
2: Okay.
0: With three kids.
1: Wow.
2: Are you going to, like, make some gator boots or something if you get one?
0: No, I don't do that.
2: All right.
0: It's just the thrill of the hunt.
1: Ooh, I love it.
2: This sounds exciting.
1: I know, my adrenaline's going.
2: All right, let's see if we can get you $200, Gator Dawn. If you don't know an answer, just say pass, okay?
0: Will do.
2: In 3, 2, 1. What are the white foamy bubbles that form on the top of a beer when it's poured called?
0: Heads.
2: The weapon pepper spray is also known as what?
0: Spray pass.
2: True or false? The answer to 2 plus 2 and 2 times 2 is the same.
0: Yes, true.
2: Why 101 artist sings the lyrics, "I love it when we fight, I like it when you're mean"?
0: Pass.
2: Who's the famous actor that recently revealed he is no longer sober?
0: Oh, gosh. Pass.
2: Name a profession that would require the use of a stethoscope.
0: Doctor.
2: What airplane manufacturer makes the 737 and 747 as well as other planes?
0: Boeing.
2: Who is the first person to sign the Declaration of Independence?
0: Oh my Lord, I hate it. History. John Adams.
2: This week is the anniversary of the founding of Airbnb. What year did it happen in?
0: 2003.
2: Spell Apple.
0: A-P-P-L-E.
2: All right, time, Dawn.
0: Thank God for an easy one.
1: You did pretty good, Dawn. Just going to run through these all quickly so you nailed this. It is called the head, the white foamy part of the beer that's on top whenever you pour it. We were looking for mace as far as another word for pepper spray. You nailed this, though. It is true that the answer to 2 plus 2 and 2 times 2 is the same. It is Bella Kay who has the lyrics, "I love it when we fight and I like it when you're mean." It's Brad.
2: We don't have to get into what that says about me.
1: Yikes.
2: Oh, shove it.
3: I love that song.
1: So it's Brad Pitt, the famous actor who recently revealed that he is no longer sober. Nailed this one. We would have accepted doctor, nurse, or vet as far as a profession that requires a stethoscope. Got this one as well. It's Boeing who makes the 737 and 747 as well as many other planes. Good guess with John Adams. It's John Hancock, though, that signed the Declaration of Independence first. Good guess with 2000.
0: $5 for that one. I got John.
1: Good guess with 2003. It was 2008, the anniversary of when Airbnb was founded. And Apple spelled A-P-P-L-E, so we nailed that one. And we're walking away with $50.
2: Yes, Dawn. Gator Dawn coming in with a $50 win. What do you want to do with that $50?
0: I guess I'll spend it on snacks for the gator hunt.
1: I love it.
2: What is a good gator hunting snack?
0: Peanut butter and crackers, something quick and easy.
2: Sounds good, Dawn. Good luck on the hunt at the end of this month. And we got more cash tomorrow morning, 7:40. We'll play Cash in a Flash.
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0: Y101. Woo boy, Powerball. Nobody got it. $975 million in the drawing for tomorrow night. That's almost $1 billion. Somebody could become an overnight billionaire. It boggles my brain. Y101.
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12: It's sunny and it's getting hot out there across central Mississippi. We expect to climb to the mid-90s later this afternoon. Feel like temperatures above 100, more heat alerts in place, and we'll continue to climb by the weekend. Upper 90s and sun will be likely. I'm meteorologist Matt Standridge.

Y101. I hate there's so many bad people out there trying to steal from others, but Jackson police are now warning of a lot more scams happening on Facebook Marketplace and robberies from it. Remember back, like, Craigslist? I feel like that was always a scary thing to meet somebody for sale.

Y101 and Johnny O. The heat is hot. We got a heat advisory till 8. Tomorrow, we're upper 90s. It looks like we're going to hit 100 and into the 100s starting Friday and through the weekend. Y101, so hot.

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0: Y101, and I feel like lottery fever is going to be taken over for tomorrow because Powerball is close to $1 billion. $975 million now since nobody won it last night. And here's the deal. Once it gets that big, everybody starts playing. Like, I'm talking everybody. And it usually jumps up before the drawing. So there is a chance it's going to hit $1 billion for tomorrow night. It's crazy. Y101.
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4: It's sunny and it's getting hot out there across central Mississippi. We expect to climb to the mid-90s later this afternoon. Feel like temperatures above 100, more heat alerts in place, and we'll continue to climb by the weekend. Upper 90s and sun will be likely. I'm meteorologist Matt Standridge.

Y101 with Johnny O. I really do want to say from the bottom of my heart, thank you for following and being engaged on our Facebook pages at Y101 and mine at Johnny O Radio. And I know for a lot of people, it's like it's little hurdles and little milestones that are so exciting. For some people, probably not a big deal. If you've got a massive, massive audience.

it's Adam and Allison back tomorrow morning when you wake up. And it's 7:20, time for hashtag tag. What inappropriate stuff has a doctor said? Hashtag dirty doc at 7:20. Then after that, cash in a flash at 7:40 on Y101.

fifth batch of all these UFO files that have been released by the government. A fifth batch just came out recently. Disclosure Day. Don't you feel like one of these batches is going to contain a pic of ET in it? Why 101?

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0: Y101, maybe it's just because I've always lived my life to never hurt other people, never steal, never do anything like that. So it just makes me so angry when you hear about stories like this, where Jackson Police Department sees a spike in Facebook Marketplace scams and because of it, armed robberies. This is like back in the day when you used to buy or sell things on Craigslist and you heard all the horror stories of meeting to sell something and then you get robbed. And it's happening with Marketplace now. Why are there so many bad people out there? Just be vigilant and be really smart about it. It's Y101.
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11: It's sunny and it's getting hot out there across central Mississippi. We expect to climb to the mid-90s later this afternoon. Feel like temperatures above 100. More heat alerts in place and will continue to climb by the weekend.

Y101. We're back into that dangerous heat territory in the upper 90s. Heat advisory till 8 o'clock. Heat index is 110 or above in some areas. And it's just going to keep getting hotter. Tomorrow and Thursday, looks like it's going to be like 97. Then we hit 100 for Friday. Get up to 102 on Monday. Y101.

it's Adam and Allison back tomorrow morning when you wake up. And it's 7:20, time for hashtag tag. What inappropriate stuff has a doctor said? Hashtag dirty doc at 7:20. Then after that, cash in a flash at 7:40 on Y101.

Y101, see, this is exactly why you check old boxes that have been stored away for decades. These rare Nintendo cartridges were discovered in a storage box, and it's 100 previously unknown versions

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3: Dawn's headed to work in Pearl this morning. Dawn, tell us a fun fact about you.
4: Oh, my goodness. A fun fact about me.
3: No pressure.
4: I am going gator hunting at the end of the month.
5: Have you ever been gator hunting before?
4: I do, and I love it.
5: Oh, my gosh.
3: What's your favorite part about gator hunting? Is it the hunting for the gator, the killing of the gator, or the eating of the gator?
4: See, all of the above.
5: I love it.
3: How many gators have you killed?
4: I actually have not killed any myself, pulled the trigger, but I have been on... Let's see, three hunts.
5: Wow.
3: Are you going to, like, make some gator boots or something if you get one?
4: No, I don't do that.
3: All
4: it's
3: right.
4: It's just the thrill of the hunt.
5: I love it.
3: This sounds exciting.
5: I know. My adrenaline's going.
3: All right. Let's see if we can get you $200, Gator Dawn. If you don't know an answer, just say pass, okay?
4: Will do.
3: In 3, 2, 1. What are the white foamy bubbles that form on the top of a beer when it's poured called?
4: Head.
3: The weapon pepper spray is also known as what?
4: Spray pass.
3: True or false? The answer to 2 plus 2 and 2 times 2 is the same.
4: Yes, true. What
3: Y101 artist sings the lyrics, "I love it when we fight, I like it when you're mean"?
4: Pass.
3: Who's the famous actor that recently revealed he is no longer sober?
4: Oh, gosh. Pass.
3: Name a profession that would require the use of a stethoscope.
4: Doctor.
3: What airplane manufacturer makes the 737 and 737?

0: 747, as well as other planes.
1: Boeing.
0: Who is the first person to sign the Declaration of Independence?
1: Oh, my Lord, I hate it. History. John Adams.
0: This week is the anniversary of the founding of Airbnb. What year did it happen in?
1: 2003.
0: Spell Apple.
1: A-P-P-L-E.
0: All right, time, Dawn.
1: Thank God for an easy one.
2: You did pretty good, Dawn. Just going to run through these all quickly so you nailed this. It is called the head, the white foamy part of the beer that's on top whenever you pour it. We were looking for mace as far as another word for pepper spray. You nailed this, though. It is true that the answer to 2 plus 2 and 2 times 2 is the same. It is Bella Kay who has the lyrics, "I love it when we fight and I like it when you're mean." It's Brad.
3: We don't have to get into what that says about me.
2: Yikes.
3: Oh, shove it.
0: I love that song.
2: So it's Brad Pitt, the famous actor who recently revealed that he is no longer sober. Nailed this one. We would have accepted doctor, nurse, or vet as far as a profession that requires a stethoscope. Got this one as well. It's Boeing, who makes the 737 and 747, as well as many other planes. Good guess with John Adams. It's John Hancock, though, that signed the Declaration of Independence first. Good guess with 2000.
1: $5 for that one. I got John.
2: Good guess with 2003. It was 2008, the anniversary of when Airbnb was founded. And Apple spelled A-P-P-L-E, so we nailed that one. And we're walking away with $50.
0: Yes, Dawn. Gator Dawn coming in with a $50 win. What do you want to do with that 50 bucks?
1: I guess I'll spend it on snacks for the gator hunt.
2: I love it.
0: What is a good gator hunting snack?
1: Peanut butter and crackers, something quick and easy.
0: Sounds good, Dawn. Good luck on the hunt at the end of this month. And we got more cash tomorrow morning, 7:40. We'll play Cash in a Flash. Hey, it's Adam and Allison.
2: And we're looking for the littlest Wayne fan in the metro.
0: Vote for who you think deserves the title and a pair of tickets to see Lil Wayne at the Brandon Amphitheater on August 15th.
2: Plus, the winner gets a little supper before the show and a little smack money, too.
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0: Y101, interesting take on AI and movies. Brad Pitt has come out and said AI could help some mid-budget films get made only if it's used as a tool. He was still cautioning the idea of using AI for actual actors and everything, but he said that actors have been scanned and are being scanned for post-production work, but he also said that he has always owned and then he destroys the scans afterwards, but it can just make it a tool that's useful for post-production afterwards instead of, I guess, doing reshoots and things like that and to add in little bits that were missed. So, I don't know. What do you think? Do you think AI is actually going to replace actors? Nah, it's still going to be human. It's Y101.
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13: It's sunny and it's getting hot out there across central Mississippi. We expect to climb to the mid-90s later this afternoon. Feel like temperatures above 100, more heat alerts in place, and we'll continue to climb by the weekend. Upper 90s and sun will be likely. I'm meteorologist Matt Standards.

as expected, it's beginning. I was out earlier and I saw a bunch of people in line waiting to buy Powerball tickets. There's going to be a lot of people playing this game that don't normally play as it gets close to $1 billion for tomorrow night. Got your ticket? Y101.

it's Adam and Allison back tomorrow morning when you wake up, and it's 7:20, time for hashtag tag. What inappropriate stuff has a doctor said? Hashtag dirty doc at 7:20. Then after that, cash in a flash at 7:40 on Y101.

I'm literally sweating just thinking about it outside. That's how hot it is. It's Y101. And tomorrow and all the way into the weekend is just going to keep getting hotter. Y101, heat advisory till 8 tonight.

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Turning the corner and starting to wind down the day. 2 o'clock, always that feeling like, we got this. 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

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Yeah.

0: finally getting it cut. It's Y101. Like a month ago, I had posted needing suggestions on Facebook, Johnny O Radio, and to get haircut because it was really out of control and long. And it's been like a month and I've still procrastinated. I procrastinate so badly. Who else does this? I really am starting to look homeless now. So today is the day I'm finally getting it cut. Y101.
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3: It's sunny and it's getting hot out there across central Mississippi. We expect to climb to the mid-90s later this afternoon. Feel like temperatures above 100, more heat alerts in place, and we'll continue to climb by the weekend. Upper 90s and sun will be likely. I'm meteorologist Matt Standridge.

Y101, Britney Spears went off on another video, this time alleging a paparazzi pretending to be her maid. She was basically accusing her staff of being a secret paparazzi agent and claiming that her housekeeper was gathering information and sharing it with photographers to get unflattering photos of her. Remember, she went through that whole paranoia era before. I'm just wondering if it's real. I just feel bad for her, honestly. Y101. I know.

Y101, take it easy if you're working outside over the next several days, because we have got extreme heat in Mississippi. We got the heat advisory till 8 tonight. Heat index is 110 and above, and it's going to keep getting hotter. Y101. I like being

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My page, Johnny O Radio.

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Is anyone else craving just a little bit of fall weather? 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I don't want it to get cold yet. And I don't want summer to end yet. 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

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It used to be Zara Larsson would come to America every couple of years, work a few tour dates, and then head back over to Europe. 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

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Mr. Beast got super famous because of it. Like, he's the most followed person on YouTube now. And just recently in the news, another guy, I think he's on more TikTok than anything, but Damon Darling was buying people's groceries. And the store's like, go do something nice somewhere else. We don't want to be the setting for your videos. And it just got me thinking, you know, it's great to bless people, especially when you have the financial means to do it. Giving is a truly wonderful, joyous gift to yourself. It's seriously, there's no debate about it. When you give to someone else, you reap the most benefits because of what it does. It's good for your soul. But if you're doing it just to gain followers and gain influence and gain financially, then maybe take a second and look at your heart and see if it's in the right place. But again, whether or not you benefit, giving is very important. So I see a lot of the angles here. The perspective is pretty broad. But from the way my family raised my brothers and I, we would be told, hey, you're not doing this to get recognition. You're doing it because it's the right thing. And so now people are like trying to get stores boycotted because the stores politely asked, would you please go shoot your videos somewhere else? We get that you're doing nice things for strangers, but could you please go do that somewhere else? And I'm just curious, are you with the side of the store or were you with the side of the performative philanthropist? 601-995-1017 or tap the app. Here's the new Sober, My Body Isn't Ready. It's Y101. It's

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3: MDOT reporting currently no accidents in the metro. Keep an eye out for the slowdowns for construction zones and pop-up phantom jams. Let's make sure we're buckled up and driving safely. That's your metro traffic.
4: It is steamy and hot out there. We have some heat alerts in place as temperatures are hitting the mid-90s, but it feels like it's well above 100 degrees. Expect mainly sunny skies the rest of the day. There could be a stray pop-up, but most of us will stay pretty quiet. I'm meteorologist Matt Standridge.
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About 30 minutes from hitting four, and that means your foreplay is on the way. 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Here's Olivia Dean, So Easy to Fall in Love with Y101.

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And it's 7:20, time for hashtag tag. 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

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You've got till the end of the day to vote for Adam and Allison's Littlest Wayne Fan in the Metro. 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

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Adam and Allison going to give you a chance to win $200 tomorrow morning at 7:40 with cash in a flash. 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
3: MDOT reporting an accident on 18 just past Spring Ridge Road. Westbound 18 just past Spring Ridge Road. There's an accident on the right shoulder as you're headed towards Raymond. Let's please make sure we're buckled up and driving safely. That's your Metro traffic.
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Lefty Boston. That's the most requested song from the last 24 hours in your foreplay. It's Jackson's number one music station, Y101, Noah's Ark Show. Every weekday afternoon at 4, we put together your four most requested songs in a row as voted by you when you text 601-995-1017 or tap the app. Full recap time, Zara Larsson kicked out the party with Midnight Sun at number 4. Martin Garrix and Ed Sheeran, we caught up after that and repeated at number 3. We had your throwback. That's another fun thing about the foreplay. Not only is it your four most requested songs, we also work in a throwback, which you can request, by the way. Britney was your throwback today. Bruno Mars, Risk It All, number 2, and then Stella Lefty, Boston. And she spoke recently why she picked Boston, of all places, to be the city that she was on a train heading to.

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1: MDOT reporting we're back to normal in the metro. No accidents at this time. Do keep an eye out for the slowdowns for a pop-up construction zone and or phantom jam. Let's make sure we're buckled up and driving safely. That's your metro traffic.
2: It is steamy and hot out there. We have some heat alerts in places. Temperatures are hitting the mid-90s, but it feels like it's well above 100 degrees. Expect mainly sunny skies the rest of the day. There could be a stray pop-up, but most of us will stay pretty quiet. I'm meteorologist Matt Standridge.
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You have a chance to win $200 before you even clock in tomorrow morning. Adam Nelson give you a shot at 200 every weekday morning at 7:40. 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

Jackson's number one music station, Y101, Noah's Ark Show. Adam Nelson looking for the littlest Wayne fan in the metro to get the last pair of tickets for Lil Wayne this Saturday at the Brandon Amphitheater. Show's been sold out for months. Text Lil to 601-995-1017, and you can help decide who wins the last pair of tickets. And then be ready, because as soon as the weekend's over, Adam Nelson looking for another winner. And this prize is getting ridiculous. Super excited. I'm biting my tongue to not share it with you right now. It is that great. So make sure you're listening through the weekend and on Monday morning with Adam and Allison for the next big AA contest. Going to be awesome. Here's Gracie Abrams, new music, Hit the Wall, Y101.

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3: 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Let's make sure we're buckled up and driving safely. That's your metro traffic.
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Jackson's number one music station, Y101, Noah's Ark Show. What's something that's coming up that's very exciting for you? It could be in the next couple weeks or next couple days. 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
3: MDOT reporting we're back to normal in the metro. No accidents at this time. Do keep an eye out for the slowdowns for a pop-up construction zone and or phantom jam. Let's make sure we're buckled up and driving safely. That's your metro traffic.
4: This afternoon, it is hot and steamy out there. We've been watching the temperature reach into the upper 90s. It feels like it's up to about 108 degrees, and we're going to get hotter day after day into the weekend. By this weekend, we expect low 100s. I'm meteorologist Matt Standridge.

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Do you know how you guarantee you're always invited to the cookout? 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And Adam and Allison are going to be looking for the best cookout in the metro. You're going to have a chance to win big, big, big starting Monday. Here's Bella Kay. I love it. I love it. I love it with Y101.

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Adam and Allison going to announce the littlest Wayne fan in the metro. 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

0: latest from Sabrina Carpenter, House Tour. It's Jackson's number one music station, Y101, Noah's Ark Show. If you didn't know, it's because you aren't listening and your mother told you you need to listen better. But every weekday morning, Adam and Allison give you a chance to win $200 at 7:40 with cash in a flash. That's right. Every single weekday morning, before you even clock into work, you have a chance at $200 with Adam and Allison. Cash in a flash is fun. And on Friday, they mix it up a little bit. Or maybe remix it a little bit. It's Cash in a Flashback Friday. So Friday's edition is all repeat questions from earlier in the week. Makes it even easier. It's like taking an open book exam. You've already heard the questions. You already know the answers. So to get you ready, at every weekday afternoon about this time, 5:45-ish, we have the Cash in a Flash recap.
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0: What's your favorite part about gator hunting? Is it the hunting for the gator, the killing of the gator, or the eating of the gator?
1: D, all of the above.
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0: How many gators have you killed?
1: I actually have not killed any myself, pulled the trigger, but I have been on, three hunts.
0: Okay.
1: With three kids.
2: Wow.
0: Are you going to, like, make some gator boots or something if you get one?
1: No, I don't do that.
0: All right.
1: It's just the thrill of the hunt.
2: I love it.
0: Listen, sounds exciting.
2: I know, my adrenaline's going.
0: All right, let's see if we can get you $200, Gator Dawn. If you don't know an answer, just say pass, okay?
1: Will do.
0: In 3, 2, 1. What are the white foamy bubbles that form on the top of a beer when it's poured called?
1: Heads.
0: The weapon pepper spray is also known as what?
1: Spray pass.
0: True or false? The answer to 2 plus 2 and 2 times 2 is the same.
1: Yes, true. What,
0: why 101 artist sings the lyrics, I love it when we fight, I like it when you're mean.
1: Pass.
0: Who's the famous actor that recently revealed he is no longer sober?
1: Oh, gosh. Pass.
0: Name a profession that would require the use of a stethoscope.
1: Doctor.
0: What airplane manufacturer makes the 737 and 747 as well as other planes?
1: Boeing.
0: Who is the first person to sign the Declaration of Independence?
1: Oh my Lord, I hate it. History. John Adams.
0: This week is the anniversary of the founding of Airbnb. What year did it happen in?
1: 2003.
0: Spell Apple.
1: A-P-P-L-E.
0: All right, time, Dawn.
1: Thank God for an easy one.
2: You did pretty good, Dawn. Just going to run through these all quickly so you nailed this. It is called the head, the white foamy part of the beer that's on top whenever you pour it. We were looking for mace as far as another word for pepper spray. You nailed this, though. It is true that the answer to 2 plus 2 and 2 times 2 is the same. It is Bella Kay who has the lyrics, I love it when we fight and I like it when you're mean. It's Brad.
0: We don't have to get into what that says about me.
2: Yikes.
0: Oh, shove it. I love that song.
2: So it's Brad Pitt, the famous actor who recently revealed that he is no longer sober. Nailed this one. We would have accepted doctor, nurse, or vet as far as a profession that requires a stethoscope. Got this one as well. It's Boeing who makes the 737 and 747 as well as many other planes. Good guess with John Adams. It's John Hancock, though, that signed the Declaration of Independence first. Good guess with 2000.
1: $5 for that one. I got John.
2: Good guess with 2003. It was 2008, the anniversary of when Airbnb was founded. And Apple spelled A-P-P-L-E, so we nailed that one. And we're walking away with $50.
0: Yes, Dawn. Gator Dawn coming in with a $50 win. What do you want to do with that $50?
1: I guess I'll spend it on snacks for the gator hunt.
2: I love it.
0: What is a good gator hunting snack?
1: Peanut butter and crackers, something quick and easy.
0: Sounds good, Dawn. Good luck on the hunt at the end of this month. And we got more cash tomorrow morning, 7:40. We'll play Cash in a Flash. It's Adam and Allison.
2: And we're looking for the littlest Wayne fan in the metro.
0: Vote for who you think deserves the title and a pair of tickets to see Lil Wayne at the Brandon Amphitheater on August 15th.
2: Plus, the winner gets a little supper before the show and a little smack money, too.
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Jackson's number one in music station, Y101, Noah's Ark Show, with Lil Wayne being sold out this Saturday night at the Brandon Amphitheater. What's the next show you'd really like to go to? 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Here's Olivia Dean in So Easy to Fall in Love. I could

Jackson's number one music station, Y101, Noah's Ark Show. Are you excited for the weekend, or are you just excited to get to the weekend? It is looking hot for the next several days. They're not only expecting triple digits, but we're going to push into 101, 102 range, they're saying, by early next week. Here's new music from Stella Lefty. 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On a

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2: This afternoon, it is hot and steamy out there. We've been watching the temperature reach into the upper 90s. It feels like it's up to about 108 degrees, and we're going to get hotter day after day.

0: This afternoon, it is hot and steamy out there. We've been watching the temperature reach into the upper 90s. It feels like it's up to about 108 degrees, and we're going to get hotter day after day into the weekend. By this weekend, we expect low 100s. I'm meteorologist Matt Standridge.
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Jackson's number one music station, Y101, Noah's Ark Show. Did you ever own a vehicle that you treated more like a toy than a tool? I did, and I kind of miss it, actually. I'll tell you my story coming up next in like 6 minutes after Post Malone. 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It's Y101.

it's Adam and Allison back tomorrow morning when you wake up. And it's 7:20, time for hashtag tag. 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

Jackson's number one in music station, Y101, Noah's Ark Show. Did you ever own a car that you treated more like a toy than a tool? It's weird looking back on things and not understanding the full value of owning a vehicle. I wouldn't know what to do if my wife Lindsay and I each have a car, and if one of them was to not work and we were trying to get a family of five around and with just one vehicle, especially with all the kids going in multiple directions, we'd never be able to pull it off. So it is a valuable tool that we take care of incredibly well at this point. But when I was, like 20, I had this S10 pickup truck, and it was a long bed, and I would line it with a tarp in the summertime and fill it up with water, and we called it carpooling, and we just drive around like the Canton Square with kids hanging out the back and basically swimming in the truck bed as we'd cruise around. And then it was kind of quick. It was a lightweight S10 pickup truck, but it had a 4.6 in it, so it was super fast. And so we'd take it near the river levees, and we'd ramp it over the levees. And it got so bad, we ramped it so many times, that it had a bench seat. If you remember the old late 80s S10 pickup trucks, had a bench seat, and we landed so hard so many times that the springs all blew out of the bench seat. So it got to be like, if you were short, you couldn't even see over the steering wheel anymore because you sat so low in the bench. Had to get that repaired, had to get the back window fixed, I don't know how many times, because when it wasn't summer and we weren't carpooling, I would take this love seat that wedged in perfectly and it would face backward, and that was basically my second row of seats. Man, all the stuff you used to be able to get with before they started making laws. God, my goodness. But anyway, did you ever have a car that you treated like a toy instead of a tool? Tell me your story. Tap the app or shoot me a text. 601-995-1017. Here's Olivia Dean and her new one, A Couple Minutes. 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

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Have a great rest of your Tuesday. Enjoy your tacos or whatever you're doing. Looking forward to hanging out with you again tomorrow at 3 after Johnny O. Adam and Allison, super excited to hang out with you in only 10 more hours. You can catch them starting at 5. Don't you just love this new Niall Horan? It is, like, seriously my favorite new song we're playing right now. Tastes so good. It's Y101.